0: Classic Foreigner there, 1977, Cold as Ice. Before that one, Dave Edmunds out of 1979, we played Queen of Hearts. As I mentioned, those two tracks lead us to this morning's workout track, where we head to 1993 to work out alongside Ace of Base this morning with their Wheel of Fortune. Let's get it done.
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So we're into hour two, 5 minutes past 8 o'clock. 80s at eight underway, kicking it off this morning from the start of the decade, 1980. We played Rush and Tom Sawyer, which leads me to a birthday shout. Born today, back in 1953, Geddy Lee, bass and lead vocalist of Rush. Geddy was made an officer of the Order of Canada on the 9th of May 1996. The trio were the first rock band to be so honoured as a group. Let's continue with 80s at 8, heading

0: on 10 minutes past 8 o'clock from 1987. We just played The Smiths and Sheila Take a Bow. Before that one from 81, Dollar and Mirror Mirror. Another birthday shout, born today back in 1959, John Sykes. Originally a member of Thin Lizzy, and then of course Whitesnake, who had the 1987 US number 1 and UK number 9 single with this track. Happy birthday, John.
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0: The late Rick Buckler on a drum solo there. The Jam playing out of 1983, Funeral Pyre. What a great track. Before that one, Whitesnake out of 1987, and Here I Go Again. Let's continue now with a track released at the end of the decade. It's 1989. These guys called themselves Kioma. Remember the dance? It's Lambada.
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0: 25 minutes past 8 o'clock, it's Marley in the Morning, 80s at 8. Today in music history, back in 1987, Michigan State Governor James Blanchard declared an annual statewide Four Tops Day, honouring the group for its contributions to American music. Of course, we've just played the Four Tops. They released that track in 1988. Called Loco in Acapulco. Before that one from 1989, do you remember the dance to that? It was quite raunchy, wasn't it? We played Kioma and the Lambada. We go back to 1982 with the Nutty Boys. It's Madness and Cardiac Arrest.
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0: Disco Madness bring this morning's 80s at 8 to a close. From 1982, we just played you Cardiac Arrest. Playing next on Marley in the Morning, it's our Midway Extended Play.
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0: So this morning's Midway Extended Play track took us back to 1983, originally appearing on their debut album of the same name. We just played Reflex and the Politics of Dancing as this morning's Midway Extended Play track. Of course, we just played the original 12-inch extended version. This one's out of 1991. Clubbers of the day will remember it well. Here's the FPI Project with everybody all over the world. What a track.
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2: Okay.

just gone 15 minutes away from 9 o'clock. I'm enjoying playing that track there. Paul McCartney's latest offering, Come Inside, from his album Boys of Dungeon Lane. Before that one, did you remember that club anthem from 1991? The FPI Project and Everybody All Over the World. Certainly brings back some great memories for me, that one. Here's the current track from Backstreet Boys. It's called Bottle Up.

Barry Gibb of the Bee Gees there. Track he released in 2016 called In The Now. And of course, before that one, Backstreet Boys and Bottle Up. Don't forget, turn of the hour, we've got today's 5 at 9. I've got 5 tracks lined up to play for you. All you need to do is listen carefully, think about the tracks and try and work out when they were first released here in the UK. That's coming up, as I say, at the turn of the hour in about 5 to 10 minutes from now, this morning's 5 at 9. Today in music history, back in 1966, Eric Clapton, Jack Bruce and Ginger Baker made their live debut as Cream at the Twisted Wheel in Manchester. The group's third album, Wheels of Fire, was the world's first platinum-selling double album. Here are Cream from 1968 with White Room.

0: in the morning. We'll be right back.
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today in music history, back in 1990, Elton John checked into a Chicago clinic to cure bulimia and an addiction problem, taking over a year off from touring and recording. We just played Elton John from 1990 and Club at the End of the Street, which of course leads us to this morning's 5 at 9. You know the rules by now. It's 5 tracks in a row, leaving you to try and figure out the original year of UK release. No peeking at Google, the internet, okay? You try to do it all from memory. That's the only rule in place. Let's get it underway with a track from Cliff Richard and the Shadows. The track was called Blue Turns to Grey. But what was the year?

0: two tracks of this morning's 5 at 9 have played. We just heard Susan Cadogan. Do you remember that track, Hurts So Good? Any idea of the year of release? Before that one, we kicked off your 5 at 9 with Cliff in the Shadows. Blue Turns to Grey. I'm looking for an easy 2 out of 5 to win you your virtual gold star. Let's continue now with track number 3. It comes from Wet Wet Wet. The track, Wishing I Was Lucky. But what was the year?
1: The 5 at 9.

So there we go. This morning's 5 at 9 have just played. As always, right now we're going to rewind back to track number one, go through the answers together, see how well you've done. Just to remind you, I'm looking for an easy peasy 2 out of 5 this morning to win you your virtual gold star, okay? Let's get back to track number one then. Cliff Richard and the Shadows. We played Blue Turns to Grey. That was released originally back in 1966. Second track, Susan Cadogan, Hurts So Good, released in 1975. Your third track came from Wet Wet Wet, the track Wishing I Was Lucky, released in 1987. Your fourth track, love that track to bits, Tom Petty and the Heartbreakers, Too Good to Be True, released in 1992. And your fifth and final track came from the Bee Gees, of course, singing Emotion, and they released that track in 2001. So let's just do a quick recap. 1966, 1975, 1987, 1992, and 2001. If you got two or more correct this morning, congratulations, you've won yourself a virtual gold star. If you didn't manage it, don't worry, we'll give you another chance tomorrow here on your favourite breakfast show. Here's Cast, a track they released earlier this year called Free Love. You're

0: Molly in the Morning. We'll be right back.
1: 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So I'll see you then.
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0: today in music history, back in 1968, the first recording session for the Beatles' seven-minute epic Hey Jude track took place. The Paul McCartney song was written about John Lennon's son, Julian. When released, it became the Beatles' first single on their Apple record label and was number one in many countries around the world. It became the year's top-selling single in the UK, the US, Australia and Canada.
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0: It's Wednesday morning, which means I get to play you the third track from this week's featured classic album, which is Coldplay's Rush of Blood to the Head. Today's track was released in 2003 and it reached a peak of number 9 on the UK singles chart, and it's widely considered one of the band's most iconic tracks. An interesting fact about its creation is that the song's signature hypnotic piano riff was written spontaneously late one night just as the band were finishing the album. Chris Martin started playing the pattern and the rest of the band joined in almost instantly, recording the basic structure in one take. The song's unique TikTok atmosphere was further enhanced by the band's heavy use of arpeggiators, which helped define the band's transition into the grand atmospheric sound that eventually led them to international stardom. Today's track is Clocks.

0: We just played the third track from this week's featured classic album called Clocks. It stands out for its experimental structure, notably lacking the traditional verse-chorus arrangement in favour of a constant driving momentum that mirrors its title. The success was further bolstered by an atmospheric sci-fi inspired music video filmed at London's Docklands, which reinforced the song's futuristic feel. The track has since become a staple of cinematic soundtrack and pop culture, constantly cited for its emotional resonance and for providing that simple repetitive piano riff that could anchor a global high-energy anthem. We'll be playing a fourth track same time tomorrow here on your favourite breakfast show. Meanwhile, we're up to date again with the current release from Somba. It's called My Body Isn't Ready.
1: It's

We're 10 minutes away from the end of the show, of course, 10 minutes to 10. That was the Rolling Stones with their latest track in the charts called Jealous Lover. And before that one, another current track from Somba called My Body Isn't Ready. Let's do one more current track. Here's Overpass. Track's called Is This Real?

0: Taking you back there to 2019 with Sigrid. The track's called Don't Feel Like Crying. And of course, before that one, the last current track on this morning's show, Overpass, played Is This Real? And that's it. Today's show is done and dusted. As always, we finish with our theme tune finish. Today's theme tune comes from a British children's science fiction television series produced by Gerry Anderson for Associated Television and ITC Entertainment. Two series totaling 39 episodes were filmed between September 1960 and January 1962, budgeted at £2,000 per episode. It was Anderson's first half-hour series, as well as his first science fiction production. Of course, he went on to create things like Thunderbirds, Captain Scarlet, Stingray, etc. I'm a big fan of Gerry Anderson, always have been, always will be. Today's theme tune comes from Supercar. Thanks for your company today. Have a great Wednesday. I'll see you tomorrow morning at 7 o'clock.
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0: Dave Marley will be back tomorrow. 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
2: Walks in

I'm still standing, yes indeed, and it's, well, Wednesday, middle of the week, and it's time for the Daily Drop. Coming up, we've got Sheridan Smith, Michael Jackson, Kenny Logan, Sheena Easton in S Club 7, and a whole lot more besides. So best kick off your shoes, your boots, your stilettos, and let's, get on with it, shall we? Do you remember Shamrock? There was a group called Shamrock. They were part of Sham 69. Remember this?

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0: From the depths of downtown County Durham, it's The Daily Drop with George Herron.

that was, of course, back in the day when lipstick, powder and paint was, you know, an attractive thing. These days, lipstick, powder and paint is like plastering a wall with silly eyebrows and silly eyelashes and so much makeup you could, well, if you smile too much, you'll crack your face. I don't know why the people do that. I don't know why they put so much makeup on. I prefer a girl like my wife, a pretty girl. Minimal makeup, natural beauty. There you go. I talked to pretty girls. Well, there was a woman. I worked with her, actually. She had a show which went around the world, around the country. She's an actress, a very good actress. And I was telling you yesterday, I was watching something on the television called The Cage with none other than Sheridan Smith. And Sheridan is multi-talented. As I say, I worked with Sheridan on I Fought the Law, which was filmed here in the Northeast. And what a wonderful person as well. And, of course, she had Funny Girl, which was kicking around and going in the stage. And she's got albums out. And if you don't believe me, have a listen to this. This is Sheridan Smith.

0: There you go, Sheridan Smith. You didn't know she could sing, did you? She's got a cracking voice, apparently. Well, you just heard it. Trouble Like You in a Northern Soul. That was that track. And if you want more from Sheridan Smith, there is an album, or several albums out, if you can download them. And I might play another one a little bit later on. Wow, there you go. Anyway, yesterday, the temperatures here in the Northeast, we got up to 27 degrees, which would probably sort of like tell me that other places around the country probably got a bit higher. Maybe 30, 32, 34, I don't know. But it was hot yesterday, wasn't it? 27 degrees here in the Northeast. There was a breeze to keep it cool, but if you stood still long enough, you could feel the heat on your back. Yeah. It was. Yeah, it was very hot. Anyway, looking out the window of downtown County Durham, it looks a little bit overcast. There are clouds kicking about, dark, grey, horrible clouds, but they look quite high, so the chance of rain, probably zero. Anyway, onwards, upwards. This one's for Sarah down in South Shields, who likes a little bit of Michael.
1: Because the four suit, it's got a lot of power, huh?

I'll tell you what, you know, some people, women, have a way of, bribing, shall you say. My wife, last night, I came in and she says, oh, I've been shopping. And then she spent the next hour and a half showing me all the wonderful blouses and dresses that she'd bought. Because she needs more to put in the wardrobe next to the ones that she hasn't wore from last year. But that's not the point. She did say, oh, I could wear this one if we went to the Rabbit Hole in Durham. Now, the Rabbit Hole in Durham is a really nice restaurant. It's Asian sort of Thai type style. Pan-Asian, I think they call it. Very posh. It's kind of a bespoke, speakeasy type atmosphere. Really good. I've been there a few times. She said, oh, I could wear this if we go to the Rabbit Hole sometime. Silence. Sometime. So, yeah, we'll go to the Rabbit Hole tonight. Well, she's got to wear the dress at least once. I mean, you know, she's bought it. She's going to wear it and put it in the... I was going to say microwave for some reason there. She's going to put it in the wardrobe for the next year and a half and never wear it again. So, well, she's going to wear it tonight for the very first time. When she's going to wear the other two, I have no idea. But I'm sure she'll figure something out for us. Onwards, upwards, upwards and onwards. It's Reach.

Eliza Doolittle, pack up your troubles in your old kit bag. Talking about troubles, about a week ago, approximately 1 billion tiny plastic petals called nurdles were reportedly spilled into the River Tyne. Yes, it all happened because there was two ships collided. One of them collided with a crane, a dockside crane, which then tore open a container which was containing these nurdles. Yeah, tiny plastic pellets, nurdles they're called. Well, although it happened last week, it remains a very serious issue because these nurdles are on beaches, they're in the river still, they're up on rocks. And of course, fish and birds can mistake these plastic pellets for food. So it's encouraging to see the organisations to find that people have come forward, volunteers, to help clean these things up. 1 billion of them. Now, they are saying that if you are visiting the beaches of the Northeast, please avoid walking through the areas where these nurdles have washed ashore and you'll see them. They're like white pellets. They're the little things they put into big vats, melt them down and make plastics out of. Don't stand on them because it pushes them deeper into the sand and then, well, you're never going to get them out. They have got specialist teams on the beaches along South Shields coastline and Sunderland as well, trying to get these things up. And there's criticism going on about how it took so long before they put a boom around their ship to stop the nurdles escaping into the river. They didn't really consider the consequences. Which is why these things have been allowed now to wash up on beaches all the way down the northeast coast. So if you are out and about with your dog, just be mindful, be careful. Don't let the dog sort of sniff these things because, well, they're tiny and they could get stuck in their nose, stuck in their mouth. And it's the other things, the seagulls and other wildlife as well that are at risk with these things as well. So if you want to volunteer as well, you know, you can go down to the beach and volunteer to help try and clear these things up. Yeah, it's a thankless task, but somebody's got to do it. You never know, you might find a fiver. Or a diamond ring when you're, you know, sifting the sand.

Now, the holiday season is firmly in place, and, well, if you're flying to Gibraltar, pin your ears back, because EasyJet, the budget airline, has issued warnings to Brits flying from four of its major hubs into the popular resort. Yeah, there's 1.3 million Brits fly this route every year, and there's new requirements that have come into force earlier this month. In a statement, EasyJet have said that from the 15th of July, which has already passed, Gibraltar will align with the Shenzhen entry requirements. So if you're travelling to Gibraltar, please check that your travel documents meet the new rules before you fly. The airline operates four routes, as I said, from the UK to Gibraltar, from Birmingham, Bristol, London, Gatwick and Manchester. And it's the only other airline that operates into that place is British Airways. So if you were offline from the UK into Gibraltar, well, make sure you've got the right paperwork. Check with your airline first as to what you do need. UK visa and UK resident permit share codes will no longer be accepted. Yes, indeed. Right, that was my text message, by the way. I'll play it for you one day. Right, this track was going viral a few months ago. I haven't heard it on TikTok since, but it was going viral on TikTok a few months ago, and I love it, so I'm going to play it. Have a listen to this. Ziggy in the house.

0: Stevie Wonder.
1: Sir Duke. Oh, yes. Right, now, we've done this before. We've told you about rare coins in the past. Well, a coin expert has urged the UK public to check their change now for one rare coin worth a staggering fortune, and it's no secret some change can really surprise you. Yeah, a sort of super rare 50 pence coin, for instance, sold for £40,000. Yes, it was the Kew Gardens one. Look for rare coins that can be beneficial in many ways, and it could offer financial investments. Yes. In fact, a penny. It's a penny that we're looking for this time. You might have one lying around somewhere. Yes. Now, this chap has been telling people about coins. There's a 2 pence piece that's out there. It dates back to 1983. And you need to look for any 2p coin from that era. If it says new pence instead of 2 pence on the coin, then it's super rare and it's worth about 1,500 quid. But remember, 1983 only. Yeah, you got it? So if it says new pence instead of 2 pence and it's 1983, you're on to a winner. Oh, yes. Yeah, so there you go. There's another one he's talking about, 1933. Pennies are out there. Some dates go back, you know, a long time. But there's a one in 1933. It's the Holy Grail. Only 7 are known to exist. So if you ever find one, yes, it's worth over £1.3 million. Yeah, there you go. 1933 penny. It's the Holy Grail of them all. And finally, the King Edward the VIII penny, believed to be worth £1 million, is said to be a piece known to sell for that sort of money before you need to check a change, by the way, because if it's out there, you need to... Now, this coin never entered circulation, and it breaks centuries of royal portrait tradition, making it exceptionally rare. Only trial pattern pieces dating in 1937 were struck before its abdication in 1936. It's unique because Edward VIII reigned for only 10 months. So he went off, of course, with, you know, Mrs. Simpson, didn't he? The coin, as I say, also broke British tradition because he didn't have his head on it. No, he faced the opposite direction. Yes, he faces to the left. So if you've got one of them, it's worth a staggering £1 million. Go check your change now. That's what I'm off to do. See you later.

The Communards. Do you remember the Communards? You Are My World. I love that riff. The producer's coughing in the background, by the way, or sneezing or something. If you're wondering what that noise is, don't worry about it. It's just a sneeze. What the heck? Hey, look at that one, Ellie, at the bottom of the half an hour. My goodness gracious me. I'm going to play a bit of country because Nat got in touch with us and he says, could you play a bit of country? You never play any country on your show, George. Well, to be fair, it's not something I actually play quite a lot of because usually this show's followed by the Country Miles. So, but I will play it. Here you go, Nat, just for you. Have a bit of this. I don't know what it is. I just picked one at random. Apparently it's a guy called Tyler Hubbard. In your life.

I'll write you a letter, said Bardu. And before that, of course, Angelo, Brotherhood of Man, and Bucks Fizz. Three of the big groups that were kicking about in the 80s. Of course, Bucks Fizz, winners of the Eurovision Song Contest in 83 with that Making Your Mind Up. Boop-boo. Brotherhood of Man, of course, with Angelo and Bardo. Of course, they were all kicking about in the 80s, weren't they? They were all doing their thing. A group that was kicking about in the 70s, you might remember them if you're that sort of age. There was kind of like a group that came from Scotland, and the fad at the time was to have tartan down the seams of your trousers, have a tartan scarf as a belt, that sort of stuff. The Tartan Army, it was called, and it was a group called Bay City Rollers. Do you remember them? You might remember this song.

0: Well, you know what? We've reached that time of day again when it's time to say
1: farewell and adieu, you fair Spanish lady. Farewell and adieu, you late. No, never mind.
0: Oh, my goodness gracious me, that's us done. Thank you so much, ladies and gentlemen, for tuning in. I'll be back again tomorrow. And, well, we'll do it all again, shall we? I'll tell you what, shall we have this one from Hands Up? You take care of yourself. Whatever you're doing, whatever you're doing, whatever you're doing today, or tonight for that matter, do it with a smile on your face. And I'll see you tomorrow.

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1: Heron. This is Dave Marley and I've just dropped in to tell you about my show that airs on this station called The Classic Chart Rundown. 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
4: So we'll kick off this week's Analog Years by taking you back to the early 80s, where all you needed was a ghetto blaster and some corrugated cardboard.
3: These are the Analog Years.
5: David Cloke.

So if you're a 50-something like me, did you used to do it in the early 80s? You know, breakdancing, where the ghetto blaster and the piece of corrugated cardboard were absolutely essential for locking, popping, freezing. I think those were some of the terms. It was such a long and distant memory ago. And the fact that to be really popular, particularly with the girls, well, we thought so anyway, you had to spin on your head on the aforementioned bit of corrugated cardboard. No, more like neck-breaking party. Street Dance, Break Machine, number 3, 1983. And Ollie and Jerry from the soundtrack of Breaking, There's No Stopping Us, number 1 in the US, 1984. Number 5, same year, in the UK. So how are you? This is David Clode. Welcome to our celebration of great songs pre-digital radio. As we take it to 1979 now, and rock

Some Ultimate 70s on the analog ears from agesradio.com. Proudly serving community radio around the world and here in the UK. Roxy Music, Angel Eyes, one of 26 singles from them. That got to number two in 1979. And then came you, Dionne Warwick and the Spinners, US number one, UK number 29 in 1974. And when I was planning the show, I thought to myself, do you know what? I'm convinced that there is a more modern cover version of that, and I have searched the internet, I've searched good old Wikipedia, I've racked my brains, and guess what? I just can't recall one. I can't see one. So if you do know, let me know. Studio at agesradio.com.

0: That one cover version I do remember is the very, very respectable cover version of this song by UB40 and Chrissie Hynde. There's the original number one, 1965. Sonny and Cher, I Got You, Babe, on the Analog Years.
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1: 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These are the analog years.

the Analog Years. A song originally written and performed by Bob Dylan. Wrote it in 1967. We performed it with the band at the Isle of Wight Festival in 69. And there, a somewhat more modern take. I say modern, and of course, within the spectrum of the analog years. Number six, 1990. I'll Be Your Baby Tonight, UB40, and Robert Palmer. Now, on the Analog Years, we do like to play songs that never quite made it, but are just great to play. Let's play you something from this guy, American country star Tim McGraw, Indian Outlaw, 1994.

I'm in my wigwam. I'll be beating on my tom-tom. Pull out the pipe and smoke you some. And pass it around, 'cause I'm an Indian outlaw. Half Cherokee and Choctaw. My baby, she's a Chippewa.

We do like to play you a rather eclectic mix on the analog years, bouncing around the decades between 1960 and 1995, ahead of the launch of digital radio in the UK. Tim McGraw, the country singer, songwriter, producer and actor, string of hits in the USA. He released that in 1994, Indian Outlaw. Got to number 15 in the USA. Didn't get anywhere here. Shame. Good song. Angie Baby from Helen Reddy. It was her only top 10 hit in the UK, number 5, 1974. But again, a string of hits elsewhere, USA and in Oz. And what a wonderful song. One of two US number 2 hits for Gary Wright. That's the brilliant Dreamweaver from 1976. As the analog years played you a number one from 67, covered brilliantly by Annie Lennox in 1995.

0: for me, one of the albums of the 1990s, from 1995, from producer Ali... Is Ali? Annie Lennox, thank you. And the old Procol Harum favourite, A Whiter Shade of Pale, got to number 16 that year.
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Absolute class. Absolute class. Birmingham's The Beat, Mirror in the Bathroom, 1980, UK number 4. Before that, the Nutty Boys from Camden Town. Yes, Madness. Formed in 1976, that was their first hit from 1979. Got to number 16 with The Prince. And as they say, and now for something completely different. If you change.

great songs from 1960 through to 1995. 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Bit of movie magic for you as well from Lamal, Neverending Story from the 1984 film, got to number four, and we'll conclude this hour of the analog years with the Pretenders.

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14: 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Let's kick off with a couple of songs from some famous movies from the 1980s.
0: This

regular listeners to this show will know that I'm a bit of a fan of movie soundtrack songs. Do play a few of them. Dolly Parton, 9 to 5 for the 1980 film, USA number 1. Only got to number 47 in the UK. Outrageous. And from Crocodile Dundee, 1985, got to number 3, Mental as Anything and Live It Up. So these are the analogue years. Great songs.

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Ahead of the launch of digital radio in the UK, I'm David Cloke. Welcome to another hour as we play you Milli Vanilli, Girl,

Vanilli not singing their songs had to give back their Grammy as well. Was it really Fab Mulvan and Rob Pilatus? Mysterious, very mysterious. Good song though, on the analogue is Milli Vanilli and Girl, You Know It's True. As we take you back to the 70s now. Leo Sayer, 1976, number 2. You make me feel like dancing.

0: always remember this song as one of the slow ones that was played at the end of the school disco when it was obligatory to dance with a girl. Yeah, didn't quite work out. Do What You Do, Jermaine Jackson, 1985, number 6. Leo Sayer, You Make Me Feel Like Dancing, number 2, 1976. And My Destiny, Lionel Richie, one of 42 singles, number 7, 1992, a silver seller. And hats off, Lionel Richie didn't realise that, but he does a lot of great work for the Breast Cancer Research Foundation in the United States. He's raised over $3 million.
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PagesRadio.com presents the Analog Years, the best songs on the radio from 1960 to 1995. With the only top 20 success for Blue Zoo in 1982, Cry Boy Cry got to number 13. And a young lady who signed with Paul Oakenfold in the early 90s produced three singles, including that one. A big club classic, never really charted. In fact, I don't think it even charted at all. For Fascinated, great singer, superb actress as well, I'm led to believe. She had a little part as well in Bridget Jones's Diary. There we go. Let's take it to 1964 now. Here's the Tams.

0: original from Carole King was 1971. Gloria Estefan covered that song as well in 1995. And there's Dina Carroll featuring Courts. It's Too Late, 1991. Got to number 8. Before that, classic 1964, The Tams. Hey Girl, Don't Bother Me. Got to number 10 in that year.
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eclectic mix on the Analog Years. I'm a big fan of this guy. Sadly, no longer with us. Died in 2019. He's called Eddie Money. String of hits in the US, including that. Walk on Water, 1988. Got to number 7. Deep Purple, Classic Black Knight, 1970. Number 2 song. And Asia, Heat of the Moment. It was their first hit, 1982, US number 4, UK number 46. So, yeah, kind of a hit. But, of course, they've gone on to do most amazing things. Looking them up, they have been described as not only a group associated with prog rock, but also art rock. And if you've ever seen any of their album covers from their self-entitled Asia, from Astra, or from Alpha, you'll completely agree with me. They are works of art that should be hung in an art gallery somewhere. The Analog Years, REO Speedwagon now.

Class Song. Class Song, love it. REO Speedwagon. Can't fight this feeling. 1984, US, what was it? A US number something. That's all I can say. UK number 16, though. I should do better notes, really, shouldn't I? This is David Cloke. Better get out of here. What an exit, eh? Thanks for your company on the analog here. Stay safe, and I'll leave you with a number 3 song from Kim Wilde, 1988. You Came.

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2: 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What will the year be today? 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

0: And so we're up and running with another classic chart rundown with myself, Dave Marley. Today we're concentrating on August 1988. Down from last week's number 19 to this week's number 20 was Pat Benatar and All Fired Up. Down from last week's 13 to this week's 19, Debbie Gibson, Foolish Beat. And you've just heard Susie and the Banshees. Down from last week's number 16 to this week's number 18 with Peekaboo. A brand new entry stood at number 17 for Breathe and Hands to Heaven, and it's down from last week's number 10 to this week's
1: number 16
0: for Michael Jackson.

0: So Michael Jackson falls down from last week's number 10 to this week's number 16 with Dirty Diana. And it's a brand new entry at this week's
1: number 15
0: for All About Eve.

0: And so the Mac Band fall down three spaces from last week's number 11 to this week's number 14 with Roses Are Red as we continue the chart countdown for August 1988. And it's up from last week's number 17 to this week's
1: number 13
0: for the Funky Worm.

0: So the Funky Worm climbed four spaces from last week's 17 to this week's 13 with Hustle to the Music. And it's down from last week's number 8 to this week's
1: number 12
0: for Everything But the Girl.

0: And so Everything But The Girl fall down four spaces from last week's number 8 to this week's number 12 with I Don't Want To Talk About It. And it's a climb of one space from last week's number 12 to this week's
1: number 11
0: for the Four Tops.

0: And so it's a climb of one space from last week's number 12 to this week's number 11 for the Four Tops, Reach Out, I'll Be There, the 1988 remix. And we're inside the top 10 of August 1988. And it's down from last week's number 9 to this week's
1: number 10
0: for Transvision Vamp.

0: And so it's a fall of one space from last week's number 9 to this week's number 10, Transvision Vamp and I Want Your Love. And it falls down from last week's number 5 to this week's
1: number 9
0: for Salt-N-Pepa.

sexy.

0: So last week it was number 5, this week it's number 9. Salt and Pepper and Push It. It's a climb from last week's 14 to this week's number 8, Fairground Attraction and Find My Love. And it falls down from last week's number 3 to this week's
1: number 7
0: for Glenn Medeiros.

0: So Glenn Medeiros falls down four spaces from last week's number three to this week's number seven with Nothing's Gonna Change My Love For You. And it's a brand new entry at this week's
1: number six
0: for Iron Maiden.

0: And so we're counting down the chart from August 1988, a brand new entry at this week's number 6 for Iron Maiden and The Evil That Men Do. And it's up one space from last week's number 6 to this week's
1: number 5
0: for S Express.

0: And so S-Express climbed one space from last week's number 6 to this week's number 5 with Superfly Guy. It's another climber of 3 spaces from last week's number 7 to this week's
1: number 4
0: for BVSMP.
2: No.

0: And so it's a climb of three spaces from last week's number 7 to this week's number 4, BVSMP and I Need You, as we step inside the top 3 of August 1988. And it's a climber of one space from last week's number 4 to this week's
1: number 3
0: for Kim Wilde.

0: And so it's a climb of one space from last week's number four to this week's number three, Kim Wilde and You Came. And at this week's
1: number two,
0: it's a non-mover for Kylie Minogue.

hindsight, it's a non-mover at this week's number two for Kylie Minogue and The Locomotion. We're moments away from finding out what was number one in August of 1988. Before we do, let's recap on the top 10. And so at this week's number 10, it's down from last week's number 9 for Transvision Vamp and I Want Your Love. Down from last week's number 5 to this week's number 9, Salt and Pepper and Push It. And it's a climb of 6 spaces from last week's 14 to this week's number 8 for Fairground Attraction and Find My Love. It's a fall of 4 spaces from last week's number 3 to this week's number 7 for Glenn Medeiros and Nothing's Gonna Change My Love For You. And at this week's number 6, a brand new entry from Iron Maiden, The Evil That Men Do. A climber of 1 space from last week's number 6 to this week's number 5 for S Express and Superfly Guy. Another climber from last week's 7 up to this week's number 4, BVSMP and I Need You. As we step inside the top 3, a climber of 1 space from last week's number 4 to this week's number 3 for Kim Wilde and You Came. And at this week's number 2, it's a non-mover for Kylie Minogue and The Locomotion, the track that was number 1 in August of 1988. Britain's number 1. It's Yaz and the Plastic Population. The Only Way Is Up. I'll see you next time.

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0: 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So I'll see you then.
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0: Hi, I'm Freya, and you can catch me every Monday evening, 5 till 7pm, for 2 hours of Beats and Banter, right here on NE3 Radio, music for the North East and beyond. So I'll see you then.
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0: A very good warm Wednesday afternoon to you. You're with me, The Mark, and for the next 2 hours, I'll be bringing the party to you no matter where you are. 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It is all live, so get in touch with the studio. 0757 222 5695 is a number to text or WhatsApp, or simply email studio2@any3radio.co.uk. I've got your wild cards coming up a little bit later on. I've got your requests as well. And I've got a little mini mix that I got my hands on just this afternoon, especially for Craig. So stay tuned for that. We're kicking it off this afternoon with Pink Fong, Brotherhood of Man. But before that, it's the Buggles. It's Video Killed the Radio Star.
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and Stella Kerman. We have got, well, have we got? We've got the conga on its way. Yeah, let's do that one. We've got the purple people eater on its way as well. See, I said it right this week. I couldn't get my words out last week for some reason, but I found this one this afternoon. It's a Jason Donovan mini mix, but I do need to edit it because there's too many things in there I don't like that need to just disappear, but I haven't had time to do that, so I'm playing this one especially for Craig.

Olivia Newton-John and John Travolta with the Grease Mega Mix. Still to come though, I have got a party dance on its way. I've got the Village People on its way as well. But before that, it's Kylie with the Locomotion on NE3 Radio, music for the Northeast and beyond.

Brilliant, brilliant stuff. And as always, if you did the actions at home, give yourselves a great big round of applause. Emma has been in touch with the studio this afternoon, and she's asked for three tracks: Canon Trance Remix, and Uproar with Rufus on Fire. I like that one as well. And Red Food with Juicy Wiggle. You haven't asked for that one in a while. As always, playing these three back to back. Let's do it.

0: juicy wiggle.
1: Yeah, baby.
2: A massive thank you to Emma for those three tracks this week. You've got to love a bit of Red Fruit with Juicy Wiggle on a Wednesday afternoon. Right, it's time for this.
3: It's time for this week's Wild Cards.
2: It is indeed. It's the Wild Card section which comes in two parts. This is a part of the show that gives recognition to parents, guardians and carers for all the hard work that they do. And of course, we hear their favourite tracks played on NE3 Radio. Colin was first to the button this week and he's asked for three tracks. Sister Sledge, Lost in Music, what a tune. Oasis, Go Let It Out. And Britney Spears, I haven't heard this one in ages as well. Born to Make You Happy. As always, playing these three back to back, let's do it.

Thank you to Keith for those three tracks this week. It's currently 16 minutes past five, which means it is time for the Music Man. And always, as always, if you know the actions, feel free to join in. Here it is.

0: brilliant, brilliant stuff. And once again, if you did the actions at home, give yourselves a great big round of applause. Still to come though, I've got the Cuckoo Move dance on its way, I've got the Chichiwa dance on its way as well, but before all of that, it's the Gummy Bear remix on NE3 Radio, music for the Northeast and beyond.
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Roy Orbison, Penny Arcade, especially for Craig. We've come to that time of the day. It's time for me to see me Tatars. A massive thank you for keeping me company on this week's Bringing the Party to You. A massive thank you to Emma and Craig for their text requests. And of course, to Colin and Keith for their wild cards this week. I am now off for the next hour, making some space for Gordy and Keith with You Couldn't Write It. If you got Gord, do not worry, because I'll be back same time, same place next week, where we get to do it all over again. I'm also back at 7 with the midweek warm-up, so tune in for that. From me, the Mac, whatever you're doing for the rest of the evening, have a good one. I'll see you again soon. Bye-bye for now.

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0: Well, open your mind. We're back again. Indeed.
1: We're back.
0: It's Gordy.
1: And Keith.
0: I'm live on TikTok as well, if anybody's watching. So,
1: hello, TikTokers.
0: If there's anybody there want to watch, just call in.
1: And if anybody's got any playlists, the one, any requests, anything at all, just give us a shout on TikTok or anyway.
0: All right. So this is our first day of live TikTok. Keith's a bit upset because he
1: quite
0: said
1: nervous,
0: he didn't, have his,
1: really.
0: He didn't have his hair done.
1: I know, I could
0: have. He was going to put a cap on.
1: Not that I've got much anyway, but yeah, I'm quite nervous really.
0: I tell you what, it went over quick last week. Like, I just kind of believe how fast it went.
1: It did, didn't it?
0: I mean, last week, I was up at Edinburgh last week and it just seems like yesterday.
1: I think it just shows how enjoyable it is, really, doesn't it?
0: I know.
1: How much we actually enjoy it. And hopefully the listeners do enjoy the music that we play, and we try to be positive and try, even for this hour, just try and have a bit of escapism for people. And,
0: I know.
1: So,
0: last week, did you have a good weekend? Did you have a good week? Did you have the kids?
1: I did have the kids, yeah. I went to see the new Minions film.
0: All right. And what?
1: Not my cup of tea, but...
0: Did you get plenty of treats or not, did you?
1: Well, I got a big bucket of popcorn.
0: Yeah.
1: I thought I'd join the crew, because my gripe is the amount of people that eat in cinemas. So you can't really hear the film because people come in with about 16 hot dogs and 25 packets of crisps. And so me and the Ben shared a bucket full of popcorn and a big drink that were polished off in the hour and a half that were there.
0: So was there many people in then?
1: Not many.
0: Aye.
1: Because it's been on for about a month.
0: Oh, right. Yeah.
1: So there was a handful of people, but the band liked it anyway. So that was the main thing.
0: A couple of weeks ago, me, Gordon and my wife, Clarence, we went to see a horror film. It was like late on. And we were the only three in, you know, and it was a bit scary because I was expecting somebody to jump out, you know, like behind. But it was strange because just the three has been in.

0: probably agree. You do need a few months off when you've been. But I've got no plans this.
1: What you doing? Are you finishing off the rest of the house? And are you?
0: Probably have to. Yeah. Need sorted.
1: What's left to do?
0: What's left? My bedroom, and just to finish off putting the fire into the sitting room, and then it's all go.
1: Great.
0: And next year's the garden. Is landscape the, project.
1: Is the rabbit enjoying its new?
0: Oh, he's loving it.
1: Is
0: he's,
1: he?
0: Oh, he's buzzing.
1: Aye. You should do a TikTok on him, you know.
0: That'd be good. He's still alive.
1: Aye.
0: He's still alive.
1: So
0: he's still calm.
1: So you had a good weekend?
0: Yeah, I've got a free weekend. I've got no plans this weekend. I don't know what I'm going to do.
1: Aye. I'll find you something to do. Aye. Well, I had a good weekend. We went, one of my grandsons had a football tournament, so we went to see that on Sunday, and they won. It was about six
0: Brilliant.
1: Teams, so aye, they got the cup in the medal. So,
0: oh, fantastic.
1: Aye. We turned up and it just started pouring down the rain. We were absolutely soaked.
0: It was heavy on Sunday, wasn't it, the rain?
1: I know. So, the next song we're going into.
0: This is your song, isn't it?
1: Yeah, Lazy.

0: So aye, them two were good. David Byrne, went to see him last week up in Edinburgh. It was really good. Went up on the train. Mm-hmm. We went first class, thought, oh, we'll go all out. Worked out about £50 each, that was return.
1: Yeah.
0: But we didn't realise that when we first sat in, that you could have what you wanted food-wise, what they had, you know, like on the list. So came up and says, oh, do you want anything? We says, oh, a tea cake and a cup of coffee, that was it. But we didn't realise when we were on the way down, back down, that you could have biscuits, cake, crisps, pop, anything you wanted. Aye. And I thought...
1: So you got off the train hungry?
0: Aye. Plus, somebody was telling us that there's a like little part in the station that you can wait in there, first class, and you can have coffee and biscuits and all that while you're waiting to go on the train. I thought, why anybody mentioned that?
1: You'll know next time, will you?
0: Aye, definitely, I know. But it was worth it, though, £25.
1: Yeah. Oh, definitely. Edinburgh's a good trip as well, isn't it? It's not that far, and you're there in an hour and a half, aren't you, on the train?
0: Aye.
1: It's a good trip.
0: I mean, say we spent the day up there, and the show was on for 2 hours, and he never stopped for a break. He just went straight through.
1: Is that the first time you've seen him as well?
0: Aye, first time, yeah. I mean... he's 74 now, but he was singing, dancing, playing the guitar. I was like, aye, it was amazing.
1: Incredible.
0: It's one of the best ones I've seen. So
1: incredible.
0: Yeah.
1: Plus, it's a lovely city as well, isn't it, Edinburgh?
0: Oh, yeah, yeah.
1: Fabulous city.
0: It was warm as anything as well. It was really hot. But we stopped at this pub beside the where he was having the show on. Mm-hmm. And there was nobody there, so we're just sitting having coffee and that. So it was really good, aye?
1: Brilliant.
0: And you've got a couple of your friends, haven't you? That's...
1: Yeah, it's just to give a big shout out to the Jarrow Proclaimers, Paul and Steve, who are listening in all the way from New Jersey.
0: Yeah.
1: Out there watching Sunderland in pre-season.
0: Aye.
1: Out in America. So they've sent a message in to the text saying, say hello to the Jarrow Proclaimers in New Jersey now after our trip to Nashville. So that's incredible, isn't it?
0: It is. Did they get the new tops, did they?
1: Yeah.
0: Aye.
1: Yeah, because there's like an Elvis theme to the away top, isn't there, for Sunderland.
0: Right.
1: And
0: yeah.
1: They went to see Graceland.
0: Did
1: and
0: they?
1: As well. There was a huge event on for the fans, and there's a game on Friday.
0: Aye.
1: Against
0: they were
1: Leeds.
0: Playing Liverpool, weren't they?
1: Yeah.
0: What was the score? 6.
1: They got beat 4-2.
0: Oh, 4-2. Yeah. That's not bad.
1: Yeah. But they were, I suppose, friendlies, you can't really read a lot into them as well. Like, you look at Newcastle, they played Gateshead, didn't they? At the weekend, and it's just about fitness, isn't it?
0: Oh, you know, that's it. I know.
1: As long as your players don't get injured.
0: So have you signed any new players in Sunderland?
1: They've been linked with a left back,
0: yeah.
1: But no. Well, they signed a kid from Belgium the other week,
0: yeah.
1: on a free. But because the World Cup's just finishing, you're going to see lots more players coming and going out. But it'll be interesting because it's not far off now, isn't it?
0: They're
1: in the middle of pre-season, and the season will be before we know it, probably.
0: You've got a story about Keegan as well, haven't you? Because we were talking about him last week.
1: Obviously with the sad news about Kevin Keegan last week, we played a song in tribute to him, didn't we, as well? And
0: and
1: we recalled a lot of the memories about him. And there was one memory that I completely forgot about, really.
0: Yeah.
1: And then I just thought about it the other day. It was when Newcastle signed Warren Barton. I think I must have been about 15.
0: Yeah.
1: Long time ago anyway. And I was on work experience for a local newspaper. So it was on my first day.
0: Yeah.
1: Going to St. James's Park press conference.
0: So was it the Evening Chronicle you were working for?
1: It was the Shields Gazette.
0: All right.
1: And goes there and obviously 15, so excited.
0: Yeah.
1: He was journalist and everything.
0: Yeah.
1: And, Newcastle's bringing all these superstar players in, And there was a seating area next to where the press was, and Kevin Keegan, I think he'd seen when I was there, and he said, "Oh, go and sit there."
0: Right.
1: It was very, very nice. Right. And I was kindly reminded at home, because my mum never forgot that. And she says, you didn't mention that on the radio last week, did you?
0: He's mentioned it this week, so you're all right.
1: Yeah, so...
0: He's mentioned it.
1: But the tribute outside of St. James is incredible as well, wasn't it?
0: I just talked about charity and that, aren't they? They're talking about the tops and all that.
1: Yeah,
0: so.
1: I'm sure they'll be doing an awful lot. On top of the tributes that were there, but it was lovely to see other clubs putting tributes down as well.
0: Like, I know,
1: obviously,
0: I know.
1: Sunderland was Sunderland scarves on there
0: and
1: shirts, and it's just great to see.
0: Definitely. I know.
1: Like the rival teams coming together and offering their condolence as well. There's a book of condolence there.
0: Yeah.
1: And there's an awful lot going on. I'd imagine it's quite fitting, really, that the first game of the season is Liverpool as well.
0: I know.
1: Kevin Keegan was really popular as well at Liverpool. Yeah. He did really well there. So it'll be quite an emotional.
0: It will be
1: day, won't it?
0: It will be. Yeah, it'll be big. So yeah. Next song, is it a shout out for somebody, or is it just one of yours?
1: It's just mainly Paul and Steve there. I think we're six hours ahead of from where they are, so they're probably tucking into their dinner, listening to the show. Hot dogs, 6 foot hot dogs, probably in a 6 foot drink as well.
0: Because I think the food never stops there,
1: it doesn't. It's incredible, because the first time I went to America, I asked for a small drink, and it was like the equivalent to like a large drink.
0: Yeah.
1: And it takes some getting used to, and like the portion sizes, there's huge plates, and you think, how am I going to eat all that? Well, you can't really because of the size of it, but yeah, hopefully they're all having a good time out there anyway. I'm sure the weather will be nice, and it's a great experience, isn't it?
0: I hope they're enjoying themselves.
1: Brilliant.
0: But thanks for listening in anyway, because it's good we're having some fans that are out and about.
1: Yeah. Global audience, global support, that's what we want to... So I want to hear, we've got Georgina in China, and then the other side of the world, we've got the Jaro Proclaimers listening to it. So it's international show, isn't it?
0: Excellent.

myself pet deeper still. The night I write by candlelight, I find in sight fundamental movement. So when it's black, this insomniac, take an original tack. Keep the beast in my nature under ceaseless attack. I get no sleep. I can't get no sleep.

0: a good beat, that one, isn't it?
1: Oh, it certainly is.
0: Keeps especially going, especially in the heat.
1: Amazing.
0: Amazing.
1: Amazing, Avicii.
0: So fantastic. We're still on TikTok.
1: Hi, TikTok, guys.
0: Everybody's thanks enjoying everybody. It. Alan joined, so thanks very hello, much Alan. For listening in. It's great having just even one person listening. So
1: I'll have to remember next week. I'm going to have to do my hair a bit.
0: Oh,
1: for TikTok, definitely. Live.
0: So you were going to say about the...
1: Yeah, it's just if anybody would like to get in touch, we've got a website. It's na3radio.co.uk, which has lots of good information about the station and who's on when and
0: yep.
1: it's got a lot of good stuff on there. So it's na3radio.co.uk. If anybody wants to text in, it's 0757 225 6695. You can also email studio2@na3radio.co.uk. We're also on social media, Facebook, Instagram, X Threads, and of course TikTok.
0: Amazing.
1: Which we are now live.
0: Great. That's
1: we're
0: great.
1: Making
0: that's...
1: history.
0: We're aren't we? Aye,
1: we're,
0: I know.
1: It's history we're aye. Making today.
0: Remember last week we history. Had a dog in there, didn't we? Remember what
1: it was our third guest, wasn't it?
0: Aye, I know.
1: We didn't have a name. Aye.
0: No. But
1: it probably said the most strange. Sense in the show last week.
0: And we had a helicopter going past, didn't we?
1: There's been some shenanigans that's got on
0: there
1: here.
0: There has. It follows
1: around, isn't it?
0: I know.
1: Definitely follows around.
0: I've got something to ask you here. A group of flamingos. Do you know what they're called or not?
1: No. Go on, tell us.
0: A flamboyance.
1: Flamboyance?
0: Yeah. So
1: interesting.
0: What I wanted to ask you as well, what's the strangest thing that you've ever found in your pocket?
1: A £20 note, probably. Because I've never got any money, so it's probably a £20 note.
0: I tell you what's strange now is, you know, when we're up in Edinburgh, they don't take cash, it's all card now.
1: Oh,
0: everywhere you go, it's just card.
1: We are a cashless society, well and truly on the way to being a cashless society. What is interesting as well is, was it the weekend when I was doing my shopping as I do on a Sunday?
0: Yeah.
1: Is the amount of self-service machines now?
0: Aye, I know.
1: It's a crying shame really because there's obviously when you obviously you had like lots of people at checkouts and it's the communication it's for people especially pensioners.
0: Oh, I know.
1: And they love that rapport with somebody and have a bit talk and the amount of self service now is frightening. It's 75% self serve. So I was trying not go to a self serve.
0: Well, I said, you know, like I don't know, 20-30 years time, like when you go into these museums, it'll have people sitting at a till and they'd be saying that's what they used to serve people and they'd be going nah never say oh aye used to
1: have people even in when they've got these machines that clean supermarkets haven't they
0: aye
1: and you think looks as if they're going to crash into you don't
0: I know.
1: You're diving out the way it's frightening to think what the future is going to
0: I mean it's like
1: be.
0: It's like the buses isn't it you know when they had the driver and then they had the conductor I mean people wouldn't even know that now, would they? They'd be like, what?
1: Right. Even like giving a bus driver your money.
0: Yeah.
1: And they give you a ticket.
0: Right.
1: Now it's, a lot of it's card.
0: I know.
1: And you can just see, I went on the bus a few weeks ago and I did give cash, but just think in the future that's going to be.
0: I know.
1: Just eradicated.
0: As I say, we were, every time we went somewhere, they were going, oh, it's card only. I was like, what? Aye.
1: If you go to a sporting event inside, you can't spend cash at all.
0: Yeah.
1: So you need to make sure you've got a healthy bank balance if you go to a sporting event.
0: Definitely, when you see the prices, I remember it was a mince pie or something, or steak and kidney pie, and it was £10 for a pie. It's like, what?
1: And it's easy to do as well. Like even if you've had a couple of drinks and you've got your card, you just 1 second later, you're about £50 down. But it's frightening where the future's heading, isn't it?
0: I know.
1: Really scary.
0: But like when you go to the cinema with the bands, I mean, it must cost you a kind of bit for that, doesn't it?
1: Oh, there's it is frightening how much even going to watch a film is. Like, it is cheaper to take a child.
0: A flask.
1: Yeah, but it is cheaper to take the bin, but it's still not.
0: Aye.
1: Like, the actual price of a cinema ticket is quite expensive than what it was, but it's all about the experience.
0: Aye,
1: and the time with the bin and that, and but it is scary what the way the future is going.
0: So have you got anything to tell about what's happened, or any
1: like events?
0: Yeah, well, I've got a couple of events, yeah. Have you got anything lined up?
1: No, like, obviously Judge Jules is on this weekend, isn't he, at Bent Park?
0: You said he was on with Rayner, didn't you? Judge Rayner.
1: Judge Rayner.
0: Is he on with him as well?
1: Judge Rinder.
0: Judge Rinder.
1: Yeah, he's embarking on a different career, Judge Rinder, now. He's a TV presenter, isn't he?
0: I know. Like, he's doing hotels, he's cooking, he's all doing that.
1: He's versatile.
0: Yeah.
1: Isn't he?
0: Amazing.
1: But I remember, this is a long, long time ago. This is a you couldn't write it moment. We got a carpet fitted.
0: Yeah. Not off him, was it?
1: No.
0: I was going to say, he was a carpet fitter.
1: Well, I complained to Judge Rinder.
0: Did you?
1: I'm going to be on the show, and it got pulled last minute. But the person was two other people that went on.
0: So why did it get pulled?
1: I think they just had too many people.
0: Was it one of them Arabian rugs or something?
1: I think it was too many people, but we're close. They got $3,000 compensation. And I was absolutely spitting feathers that we didn't get on.
0: What a
1: shame.
0: You
1: could have saved all that. But it was about a professional carpet fitter that we got on Facebook.
0: Yeah.
1: A so-called professional carpet fitter.
0: Aye.
1: And there was lots of complaints made. And went to Judge Rinder, and he absolutely berated him on his show. Aye. And they got an actual professional to say, this is how you fit a carpet.
0: Yeah.
1: Dear me. But yeah, that's the... I could have met him.
0: Aye. I'll tell you something strange. Too good to go. Right. I got a phone call off them 2 weeks ago at the flower station. Said, oh, it's too good to go. I was like, right. I thought, well, I don't do sandwiches and that, you know. And they went, oh, we're looking into going into flowers and plants and that. So if you've got any flowers that are, you know, like sort of end of the line, if you want to do them up and sell them, you know, like certain days. And I thought, well, I'll give it a try. So I've been doing it for 2 weeks. I choose which days. And I think I've sold about 35 bunches. Yeah. So it's good because it's, you know, you're not just throwing the flowers out. If they might have, like, you know, 3 days, they might have a week. Mm. But I think it's a great idea. And it's the people that have been coming in they're not local people, and they've thoroughly enjoyed what they've had, so I just want to keep it going, you know.
1: Oh, that sounds really good.
0: So if anybody has a look on Too Good To Go, they'll see the flower station on there,
1: and they'll get a warm welcome, won't they, when they come into your
0: exactly
1: shop.
0: Yeah,
1: a real friendly welcome. It's lovely.
0: Definitely
1: really nice for the community.
0: So what we've got next, anything?
1: We've got a couple of songs coming up, Shivers, and also Gnarlin and Cane, Beach Ball.
0: Great.

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1: That's a good advert, isn't it?
2: It's made us want to go to the Flower Station now.
1: Great.
2: And I'm sold.
1: And we've got them offers as well on certain days, so you can't go wrong, can you?
2: Yeah, if there's anybody out there that hasn't been to the Flower Station before, fully recommend it. You get a real friendly welcome. It's not just a florist, it's a real great community hub, and you can't get a more friendly welcome. You get a cup of tea and a bit of cake and a bit chat, and you get a nice welcome from your dogs as well, don't you?
1: Yeah, definitely. Look forward to seeing anybody who's been listening in. Stuff for this week, anything for the weekend? Have you got
2: any plans?
1: Shows that's on or anything that's on this
2: weekend?
1: No,
2: it's just the Judge Jules one. That's probably the main one that stands out at the minute at Bent Park. I think you can still get tickets. I don't think it really matters who's on at Bent Park. If the weather's nice, it's a good day out, isn't it? If there's a big group of you. I think Chesney Hawks was on last week, wasn't he?
1: Was he?
2: He was on there last week. And
1: yeah.
2: But it's a great event at South Shields and Bent Park. It's a good day out, and there's lots to do there. And
1: well, there's
2: a good event on Sunday.
1: There's a beer festival on. Summer Slam at Gosforth. It's on for 3 days. Craft beers. It's £5 for adults.
2: Really? So, Summer Slam was one of the wrestling events when I was growing up.
1: I
2: used to love that when I was a kid. The American wrestling Summer Slam. That was in August.
1: And I'll tell you what else is on. Monster Truck Motor Fest.
2: Oh,
1: that's on at Newcastle Racecourse Saturday.
2: Oh, that'll be good.
1: So, have you ever been to one before?
2: I've been to one years. Was it Gypsy's Green, I'm sure?
1: Yeah.
2: In South Shields.
1: Was scary, it? Like, aren't they?
2: Yeah, it was the Monster Truck, yeah.
1: Aye.
2: Sure.
1: Aye, it's...
2: They're massive, aren't they? The trucks. Not.
1: The size of them tyres. I'd hate to get a flat, like.
2: Oh.
1: You'd have any chance, would you?
2: Yeah, I've been to the... been a few like rallies and that where they have the big races, but the monster trucks, it is a good event.
1: But if you're frightened of noise and all that, they're quite loud, like, aren't they?
2: Yeah they certainly are. It's you certainly need your headphones if you're frightened of sound a lot. But yeah, it's really good. Recommend it to anybody that's looking to do it. I had a good experience when I went.
1: And you're training for your run, aren't you?
2: Yeah, I'm getting there. Yeah, so it's not long. Is anybody else that's doing the Great North Run, good luck.
1: Well, I'm there. I'll be there. But I'm not running. I'm just on the truck taking photos.
2: I hope you're going to bring some oranges and ice pops for us.
1: I will do, yeah.
2: I'm going to need them.
1: Have you got your new trainers or not then?
2: No, I'm still using the old ones that are quite comfortable.
1: Right.
2: I've done a couple of runs this past few days. I've done a 8.5K on Sunday night. I've done seven last night around Below. So I'm getting there, but I think there's 7 weeks left now, and really need to do at least two a week. Yeah.
1: You know the trainers that used to have the like them little wheels on.
2: Mm-hmm.
1: Can you use them or not?
2: I'm not sure, to be honest. They might make us go quicker.
1: Well, I mean, if you're going downhill, you can just freewheel, can't you? Would they let you or not?
2: I don't know. I hope you bring them on in September for us.
1: Aye.
2: It might make us go quicker.
1: So your plans are going ahead to plan?
2: Up to now. Yeah. Touch wood.
1: Great.
2: Doing
1: so
2: all right.
1: So would you see you in about the same spot as you were last year?
2: I think I'm further ahead.
1: Are you? And what was your finishing time last year?
2: My time last year was 3 hours 14. But it's my own fault because towards the end I was taking selfies and everything of myself. And I've never done it before, so yeah. I didn't really understand that when you get to the finish line, you're actually getting filmed anyway. So what's the point? Yeah.
1: Well, you had a big fan club there as well, didn't you? There was quite a few, wasn't
2: there? I got targeted by the radio straight away when I got off. I was beetroot.
1: They were hugging you and
2: asking us how it went. I could hardly breathe rather than talk. It was really good.
1: The Bens were there to see you, weren't they?
2: Yeah, they had a sign up saying, Dad, where's the defib? So they had every confidence I was going to finish. So they probably have something similar as well on South Shields course.
1: But you know, when you finished, did you stay for a coffee or out? Did you do anything?
2: My friends were in the pub in the town centre, but when I finished, it's a bit of a walk, isn't it, to get from the course to the town centre, and I could hardly walk by that. I had to sit down on a chair. I was actually pulling my legs along. I think I can't really. And then I got a text saying, we're in the Wetherspoons in the town centre. I was like, yeah, that's probably the furthest point you could go to. And I was thinking, oh dear me, I can hardly walk. I'll be 10 minutes. It was taking us 10 minutes to get
1: So what were you like the next day then?
2: Well, silly me, I was going to work, and my workplace, I have to climb stairs to get to the office at work.
1: And what, you couldn't?
2: And I could hardly walk up the stairs. It took us about 4 days for us to be fully recovered.
1: And what about your toenails? Did any fall off?
2: No, they didn't. But they may as well have.
1: Because I was telling you, a lot of sports, they put nail varnish on. So you want to get your nail varnish
2: on? Might make us go quicker as well.
1: Put stripes on.
2: They might think I'm getting dressed up to raise more money. But yeah, it's something to look forward to. Did it last year, and it was just a fabulous day. I can't describe how good it actually is. Yeah. It's hard, but when you're in amongst it and the support you get from all sides, keep you going, it's just brilliant. And then you see people you know, and they're giving you a stick at the sign. You think, I've still got another. I'm only halfway through. But it's just really, really good. But when you finish, the feeling is just, you can't beat that feeling.
1: How do they pick you for it's like certain sets where it's like A, B, C and that?
2: Yeah, so I think if you've got your time, you know what time you're getting, you'll go before. But that was my first run. They didn't have any record of any time. Yeah. So I was in it was the pink team at the back. And there was, but it, obviously you get your time recorded when you start and finish, so it doesn't really matter if you finish you start at the beginning and you've got that
1: medal. That's worth something, isn't it?
2: Yeah, it was going on eBay for a couple of grand, wasn't it? That had the Weymouth Bridge. Yeah. So I think it was fate that I was going to be doing it, but it actually, the t-shirt had that as well.
1: With the Weymouth Bridge. Did you get the t-shirt?
2: It's not going anywhere. But it was quite a lot of publicity about the medal and how it actually got to the stage where they've got a Great North Run medal and the Tyne Bridge isn't on it. The Weymouth. So how that got through.
1: But I mean, that's ideal for you, isn't it, with Sunderland? Because, you know.
2: Oh, well, it's
1: best thing was for you.
2: It was meant to be. It was meant to be that day I was doing the run, but I'm doing it again. And obviously, I'm raising money for charity as well. Yeah. So
1: great.
2: So fingers crossed, we'll raise enough money for the paediatric department in Gateshead Hospital as well. So
1: excellent.
2: Fingers crossed.
1: So we'll be going to the next song then.
2: Yeah, it's Max. Okay. Get away.
1: Right. Thanks.

0: I had a dream last night.
1: I'd ask him where to stay, but we'll have to go.
2: And it says that's going to be for a dream last night as well.
1: I know.
2: I don't dream.
1: But, I'd ask him where to stay, so we'll have to have a word with the gaff, wouldn't we? See if we can stay a bit longer next time.
2: Yeah, we certainly will.
1: But it's been another enjoying hour for us. So thanks everybody for listening in, and anybody who's been watching us on TikTok, we'll try and get better next week, and you will have the full outfit on, won't you, next week?
2: I certainly will. Full of surprises.
1: So thanks very much. Enjoy the next show.
2: It's a midweek warm-up.
1: It is.
2: With the gaffer, isn't it?
1: Aye.
2: With the Mac.
1: Yeah. He's got a new chair as well, hasn't he? He's been splashing out for his cell.
2: It's all the royalties he's got off that song.
1: I know. It's amazing what he's been doing with that song. Like, we'll just have to try and get it on our show, won't we?
2: We'll have to get it on TikTok Live.
1: Yeah, definitely. So thanks anyway, everybody. It's been a pleasure. We'll see you next week.
2: See you next week.
1: So take care, everyone. Thanks.

Delirium featuring Sarah McLaughlin with Silence. What a tune. A very good Wednesday evening to you. It's me, The Mark, and this is the Midweek Warm Up, getting you ready for the weekend. And I'm here keeping you company until 11 p.m. Don't forget, let us know your favourite tune, your Midweek Warm Up tune, what gets you going, what is your go-to tune. 0757 222 5695 is the number, a text or WhatsApp, or simply email studio2@n3radio.co.uk. You can also get us on the socials, Facebook, Instagram, TikTok, X and Threads, and while you're there, give us a like, follow and a share. I've got JX on its way with There's Nothing I Won't Do, but before that, a banging tune from the 90s. It's DJ Jean with The Launch.

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We're also on the socials, Facebook, Instagram, TikTok, X and Threads. And while you're there, give us a like, follow and a share. 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Live and joy with Don't Stop Moving. But here's a banger from Rank 1. It's Airwave.

such a good tune. Oceanic with Insanity on your Wednesday evening. Right, don't go anywhere, because in the next few minutes I'll be telling you what day it is, what national and international day it is today. So don't go anywhere. I've got M People on its way with One Night in Heaven. Before that, it's Red 5. It's I Love You Stop.

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Be Make the World Go Round, and before that we had Ultra Beat with Pretty Green Eyes. 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Right, let's get into today's National and International Day. 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It's also National Lipstick Day, not a day for me then, highlighting makeup and beauty promotions. It's National Lasagna Day. Oh, I could get behind this one. Celebrating layered Italian comfort food. 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National Chicken Wing Day. Oh, you've got to love a chicken wing. Enjoying saucy or crispy wings. They're delicious. 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Favourite warm-up tune, and I'll get it played for you. Right, time to take a breath and listen to the next three tracks. Fatboy Slim is on its way with Right Here, Right Now. TTF, otherwise the Time Frequency, is on its way as well with The Ultimate High. But before that, it's a banger from QFX. I put QFX in. I'm going to change that. I'll play that one because I want to put Nakatomi. It is QFX. I'm right. Nakatomi version, not the good version. QFX version, the banger version. Right, let's do it.

coming on strong. A track that I almost forgot until I heard it the other day, and I thought, yeah, I've got to play that one. Got a few hellos to do. Hello to Lauren in South Shields. Hi to Rob and Alice in Whitley Bay. And a big shout out to Emily and Ruby, who are decorating their brand new flat in Jarrow. Thank you for the listening, people, by the way. We've got Clock on its way with Warm Fair Days. DJ Scott and Lorna B with Do You Wanna Party? Yeah, of course we do. But right here, right now, it's Motivate. It's Rocking for Myself.

It's the clock. Whoa, there it is. On your Wednesday evening, a couple of more shout-outs to Riley and Sarah tuned in from North Shields tonight. Thank you very much. And Gavin and Peter, who are having a bit of a house party in South Shields on your Wednesday. Oh, on a school night. Yeah, do you know what? Hats off to you, though. I've got Pink Panda and Benny Benassi on its way with the entrances that set you free. KLF is on its way with Last Train to Trans Central. Do that one again. Last Train to Trans Central. And this one, I've almost forgotten about track. It's too unlimited. It's The Magic Friend.

was just a man. This is what KLF is about. Old school manners are justified, ancients of movement. Forevermore known as a jam.

Frisco, the summer is magic. And before that, we had Hannah Lane with Party All The Time, taking us up to 9 p.m. I've got Faithless on its way with Insomnia. But before that, it's Cascada. It's Every Time We Touch.

light I find in sight. 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

David Morales, Face with Need New. 2 hours down, just under 2 hours to go. But before I hit the next play button, let's say a big shout out to Ash and Louise listening from Newcastle, Kirsty and Boo listening from Hebbin, and Liam and Calf in Ward's End. Still hanging on in there tonight and still to come. We've got Felix on his way, a proper banger that one. DJ Jurgen with Better Off Alone, but before that, it's Corona, it's a rhythm of the night.

It's Night Crawlers. Let's push it on your Wednesday evening, right here on NE3 Radio, music for the Northeast and beyond. 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So if you've got that, you can listen to us on there as well. 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No excuse not to be listening. Still to come, I've got Tori Amos on its way. I've got Berry with Shine Like a Star. Love that track. But right here and right now, it's DJ Miko. It's What's Up.

0: this shame in. Ebenezer good, right, let's have a quick look at the weather tomorrow. Cooler than recently, maybe the odd light shower with highs of 20 degrees. That is so welcoming, isn't it? Right, we've got Brand New Finery, 1999 on its way at Fat Boy Slim with Praise You. But before that, it's Hot and Juicy with Moose T.
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I like to move it. Right, we've got any three video costing us to give away. And put them on your bumper. Say it loud. Say it clear. 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Easy as that. I've got Kenny Dope on the way with The Bomb. We've got Adamski with Killer. Love it. But right now, it's Dr. Alban, It's My Life. And while that track is playing, I'm going to put my false teeth back in. Let's do it.

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It's Clubhouse featuring Carl and Light My Fire, and before that we had Touch and Go, Would You. Now if you're looking for something to do this Sunday the 2nd of August, get yourself down to Bent Park here in South Shields. The concerts are on, and listen to the lineup. Judge Jules will be there live, Ultra Beat, Fats and Small. I mean, what's not like about that? 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There we go. Still to come on, a DJ Quicksilver on his way with Bellissima, K-Class with Rhythm is a Mystery. But before that, we've got Snap with Rhythm is a Dancer on N3 Radio, music for the Northeast and beyond.

What a tune. Perfecto All Stars, reach up right. Let's quickly get into the celebrity birthdays today. DJ John Summit is 36. And reality star Joey Essex, he's 36 today. If it's your birthday, happy birthday. Keep on tuning though, because we are coming into the last 40 minutes of the show. But two unlimited on its way with The Real Thing. Good Men with Give It Up. But here's the Lacey with Hideaway on N3 Radio. Music for the Northeast and beyond.

Baby. The last track I played, by the way, should have been Good Men, Give It Up. Totally mistitled. So we're going to give it another go. Let's see what happens.

We got there eventually. The right version. Good Men Give It Up. Right, Silicone. We have got Utah Saints on its way with Something Good. No Mad. I want to give you a devotion, but here's one from Coco Jumbo. It is... What is it again? What's that song? Right, I've got there. The song is Coco Jumbo, and it's by Mr. President. Blimmin' heck. It's almost past my bedtime tonight. It is 25 minutes left on the show. 0757-222-5695 is the number. Text or WhatsApp with your favourite tune. 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Send me an email there and I'm going to play it out for you. Only 25 minutes left. So you better be quick.

Sophie Jewel, feel live into the last 8 minutes of the show. I've got a shoe on this way. And as you can probably guess, here's Max, it's Get Away on Any 3.

And that's me pretty much done for tonight. One more track left to play. A massive thank you to everyone's logged on and joined me on this week's The Midweek Warm-Up. I'm back on Sunday straight after Mixstar. He's on 5 till 6 with Mixstar's Mystery Hour. And he reckons he's doing some 60s this week. I'm back on the 6 till 10 on Sunday with The Big Night In, playing the banger after banger after banger. So I'll see you then. Leaving you with the last track. It's Progger Khan, Injected with a Poison. From me, the Mac, whatever you're doing for the rest of the evening, have a good one. And I'll see you Sunday. Bye-bye for now.

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Blimey neck, that was loud. He's back next week for more bangers. 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